0: brain.
1: I have crossed
0: the membrane.
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There's the wreck of a ship. Your hair is like meadow grass on the tide, and the raindrops on my window.

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0: Wasn't it terrible to be enclosed by a wall?
1: Non la servono neppure la bella sopracciglia. Via, via andare. Defenestrazioni, dimensioni storiche, porta aperta sul palco, aperta sul balcone.
2: State ascoltando Rai, Radio Tech & Tech.